I think she a freak and I wanna add. Now it's private room, we don't go shop floor. I was pouring out champagne, glasses spilling. 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

Hello, hello, hello. Good morning, everyone. Welcome to The Breakfast Show. I'm your host, Sharmeen. Happy Tuesday. I hope your morning's off to a good start. Tell me where you're headed at 0314289899. Let's jump into the first few songs, starting with Angel Wings by Madison Beer.

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Welcome back, everyone. Your last song was Michiko by DJ Goja. All right, so today is the 23rd of June, and of course, before we talk our famous birthdays, a very quick reminder. If you're already on the road and driving, and you want to text on an 89 at 03-142-898989, or text anybody else for that matter, please remember to pull over to the side of the road before you do. And whether you are driving or not, it's always important to wear your seatbelt. All right, so today is quite a stacked day in terms of famous birthdays, so let's dive in. Our first famous birthday, it's Jason Mraz's birthday. He is a singer famous for hits like I'm Yours and I Won't Give Up. And fun fact, I'm Yours spent a then record 76 weeks on the Billboard Hot 100 chart. I remember this one, I was very much alive and conscious during it. Next one up, it is Selma Blair's birthday. She's an actress famous for movies like Legally Blonde and Hellboy. And fun fact, since revealing her multiple sclerosis diagnosis in 2018, Blair has become a powerful advocate for disability awareness and accessibility. Next one up, it is Frances McDormand's birthday. She's an actress famous for movies like Nomadland, Fargo, and Three Billboards Outside Ebbing, Missouri. And fun fact, she's one of the few actors in history to win 3 Academy Awards for Best Actress. I mean, considering the movies I just listed, can you blame her for winning that many? Next one up, it is Ho Yeon Jung's birthday. She's a TV actress and model famous for playing Kang Se-byeok in Squid Game. And she was amazing in it. And fun fact, before acting, she was an internationally successful fashion model and made her acting debut in Squid Game, which is insane considering how good she was. Next one up, it is Randy Jackson's birthday. He's a TV show host famous for being a judge on the TV show American Idol. And fun fact, before becoming a TV star, Randy was a respected bassist who performed with artists including Journey and Mariah Carey. Crazy. All right, that only covers half of our famous birthdays today. Yes, it is that much of a stacked day. So let's listen to our next few songs, starting with Move Into the Sun by Hugel.

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Welcome back, everyone. Your last song was These Nights by Cannons. All right, let's continue with our famous birthdays. Next one up, funny enough, it is World Cup season happening right now because it's Zinedine Zidane's birthday. He's famous for being, well, a footballer leading France to victory at the 1998 FIFA World Cup and becoming one of football's greatest ever players. And fun fact, as a manager, he won 3 consecutive UEFA Champions League titles with Real Madrid, a feat no coach had previously achieved in the modern era. Crazy. Next one up, it is Dana Paola's birthday. She's an actress and singer, famous for her role in the TV show Elite and a successful Latin pop music career. And fun fact, she began acting professionally as a child and has spent more than 2 decades in entertainment. Crazy, that's a very long time. Next one up, it is Melissa Rauch's birthday. She is an actress famous for playing Bernadette on the TV show The Big Bang Theory. And fun fact, that high-pitched voice Bernadette uses was inspired by her own mother's voice. That voice is crazy because I used to think it was her real voice, but apparently it really wasn't. Next one up, it is Joel Edgerton's birthday. He is an actor famous for movies like The Warrior, The Great Gatsby, and Obi-Wan Kenobi. And fun fact, in addition to acting, Joel is also an acclaimed writer and director. And last but certainly not least, it is Eddie Marson's birthday. He is also an actor famous for projects like Sherlock Holmes, Deadpool 2, and Ray Donovan. And fun fact, Marson is known in Hollywood as one of the industry's most dependable character actors, appearing in over 100 film and television productions, which is no small feat, let me tell you. All right, so before you want to go ahead and Google all of our famous birthdays today, because there were a fair few, a very quick reminder. The internet, although very fun and informative, is unfortunately rife with misinformation and disinformation. Now, what's the difference between the two? Well, misinformation is basically sharing inaccurate information accidentally, whereas disinformation is sharing inaccurate information deliberately. So there's a very minor nuance to the both of them. In either case, please be mindful of that, and AI-generated content, photos, and videos are very convincing, however, obviously not real. All right, let's listen to our next few songs, starting with Goals by Lisa.

Welcome back, everyone. You were just listening to Up, Out, and Gone by Neo. All right, let's get into our Today in History for the 23rd of June. So, on this day in 2003, Apple Computer Inc. unveiled the new PowerMac desktop computer. And why does this matter? Well, Apple called it the world's fastest personal computer at the time, showcasing the company's growing ambition before the iPhone era. And some trivia for you. The PowerMac G5's sleek aluminum design would influence the look of Apple computers for years to come. Next one up. On this day in 1989, the movie Batman, directed by Tim Burton and starring Michael Keaton and Jack Nicholson, premiered. And why does it matter? Well, aside from the fact it was directed by the Tim Burton and starred the Michael Keaton as Batman and the Jack Nicholson as the Joker, the film helped redefine superhero movies. And some trivia for you, Nicholson negotiated one of Hollywood's most famous deals, accepting a lower salary in exchange for a share of the profits, ultimately earning tens of millions of dollars, more than what he would have gotten than from his salary. Crazy. And the film's massive success sparked Batmania and paved the way for the modern superhero blockbuster. I don't think they realized just how influential that movie would be. And last but certainly not least, on this day in 2015, NASA's Mars Odyssey completed its 60,000 orbit around Mars. And why does that matter? Well, Mars Odyssey became one of NASA's longest serving missions, helping scientists map the Martian surface and search for signs of water. And fun fact, the spacecraft arrived at Mars in 2001 and is still one of the most successful exploration missions ever sent to another planet. So yeah, crazy though, on this day in 1989, Batman hit theaters and changed superhero movies forever. Before Marvel's cinematic universe and billion-dollar comic book films, there was Michael Keaton's Batman and Jack Nicholson's Joker, proving superheroes could dominate the box office. From football icons Zinedine Zidane and Oscar winner Frances McDormand to Batman, Apple innovation, and a spacecraft circling Mars, big names, big moments, that's your 23rd of June. All right, let's listen to our next few songs after the break. That is, your next song will be Heal by Monsta X.

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Welcome back, everyone. You were just listening to Reply to This by Charlie Puth. All right, so it's time for your FIFA World Cup updates. So last night, Argentina beat Austria 2-0. Messi scored 2 goals. However, he missed a penalty, which was quite a shock. He could have had a back-to-back hat trick, but I guess, like the commentator said, he is human after all. Next one up, France and Iraq. France, well, I guess they thrashed Iraq, unfortunately, in a 3-0 contest. It was the 100th cap for Mbappe, who scored 2 goals. And then Dembele scored 1 in the second half. The match was also suspended for 130 minutes after the first half due to weather. I should point out that Iraq tried their best. And I thought they did a pretty decent job against France, except for that one almost like fatal, well, I mean, I guess it was fatal, mistake that essentially gifted Mbappe his second goal. And then Norway versus Senegal. Norway beat Senegal 3-2. A crazy competition. Pedersen scored 1. Haaland, of course, scored 2 goals. And then for Senegal, Sar scored 2. In any case, the 2026 FIFA World Cup is heating up as the group stage enters its final stretch. And we're already seeing some major contenders flex their muscles. Spain made a huge statement this week with a dominant 4-0 win over Saudi Arabia. Teen sensation Lamine Yamal grabbed his first ever World Cup goal, continuing what's been a breakout tournament for the young star. Spain now looks like one of the teams to beat. Germany also picked up an important victory, edging Cote d'Ivoire 2-1, while Japan cruised to a convincing 4-0 win over Tunisia, as both nations strengthened their chances of reaching the knockout rounds. One of the biggest stories, though, belongs to Egypt. The Pharaohs defeated New Zealand 3-1 to record their first ever World Cup victory. Mohamed Salah was on the score sheet, helping Egypt move to the top of their group, putting them in a strong position heading into their final group match. And here's a fun stat. This World Cup has already produced more than 100 goals in just 33 matches, making it the fastest World Cup to reach that milestone since 1958. Fans are definitely getting their money's worth. And I have more FIFA World Cup updates for you guys after our next few songs, starting with Whatever Works by Kanye West.

Well, gone. I ain't seen shorty in a minute. She asked how I am, I said calm. She said I'm the man, I said innit. Posted up with my dog at yard. If you got a friend for my friend, then bring it. When I was broke, heart cold at December. 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

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She asked how I am, I said calm. 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When I was broke, heart cold like December. 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

Welcome back, everyone. Your last song was Wagwan by Central C. All right, let's continue with our FIFA World Cup updates. So as the World Cup group stage nears its conclusion, the race for the knockout rounds is getting tighter by the day. This year's tournament features a brand new 48-team format, meaning not only do the top two teams from each group advance, but the eight best third-place teams also move on to the round of 32. That means every goal, every yellow card, and every point matters more than ever. Heavyweights like Argentina and France have locked down their places in the knockout stages as of last night, and so have Mexico, Germany, the USA, and Norway. With so many teams still in contention, the final round of group games promises plenty of drama. There are 26 spots that are all left to play for. Now, we've already seen surprise results, breakout stars, and plenty of goals, and that's before we've even reached the knockout rounds. If the first couple of weeks are anything to go by, this could end up being one of the most entertaining World Cups in recent memory. So buckle up, the business end of the tournament is just around the corner, and the road to the World Cup final is only getting more exciting, and I for one cannot wait. Alright, let's listen to our next few songs, starting with Carry On by Jungle.

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Welcome back, everyone. You were just listening to American Girls by Harry Styles, and I hope you enjoyed those few songs. So whether you decide to go out or stay in today or this following weekend, protecting yourself from dengue starts with eliminating stagnant water, as even a bottle's cap worth can serve as a breeding ground for the Aedes mosquito. Make it a habit to empty AC trays, scrub up plant saucers, and keep water storage tightly covered. Since these mosquitoes are aggressive daytime biters, armor up by wearing long sleeves and applying a reliable repellent. Stay covered, stay vigilant, and let's keep the buzz away. All right, let's listen to our next few songs, starting with Champion by Blackpink.

Welcome back, everyone. Your last song was Dracula by Tame Impala and Jenny. All right, so let's talk terms you need to know. Because as we evolve, so does our collective vocabulary. Even if you'd rather not engage with every single new trend, chances are you're going to have to learn about them anyway. So that's where I come in. So WhatsApp us on 03142898989. Have you ever been a victim of this, or are you the one actively doing it? So yeah, let us know. And the term for you today, and whether you're doing it or not, is vibe drafting. And what does it mean? Well, it's the act of intentionally remaining in a text, group chat, or social gathering without contributing a single word or idea. Simply coasting along on the energy, jokes, and planning of others while exerting zero personal effort. And you can use the term like this. I have no energy to plan the weekend hangouts anymore, so I'm just vibe drafting in the main group chat, showing up wherever they tell me to. And you know what? Sometimes there's so much going on that you really don't have the energy to do any of that. Hence, you vibe draft. All right, let's listen to our next few songs, starting with Broken Strings by Alan Walker.

Welcome back, everyone. Your last song was Buckshot by Graham Burham. All right, so let's talk happiness in small things, because happiness comes in all kinds of small packages. Forget the massive life milestones for a second. Let's talk about those tiny, unexpected moments of absolute perfection that fix your entire mood. So WhatsApp us on 0314-289-8989. What is a tiny micro win that brought a smile to your face today? In case you're having a bit of a tough time figuring out what would count, let me give you a few examples. First one up, tapping a soft-boiled egg with a spoon or slicing into a freshly baked loaf of bread and hearing that incredibly clean, distinct, brittle crackle that lets you know the texture is absolutely flawless before you even taste it. Very underrated. Or opening a brand new notebook or a fresh book package, parching the heavy pages right down the exact center for the very first time, and inhaling that crisp, rich scent of freshly pressed paper and ink. Or if that's not your speed, we also have reaching for the very last remaining piece of ice in a tray, giving the plastic a gentle twist and watching the cube drop cleanly into your glass without shattering, cracking, or sticking to the bottom. And if that doesn't work for you, how about this? Walking into a massive multi-level parking garage on a crowded weekend afternoon and spotting a wide open, perfectly shaded parking slot right next to the main entrance elevator doors. Like I said, happiness can be found anywhere if you just look hard enough. All right, let's listen to our next few songs, starting with Dear God by Tate McRae.

Welcome back, everyone. You were just listening to Ocean by Calvin Harris and Jesse Reyes. All right, so it is Tuesday. It is the beginning of the week, so it's time to make your day brighter. I hope these jokes and quick hits bring a smile to your face, because if you're currently stuck in brutal bumper-to-bumper traffic, there's nothing better than a good laugh to break up the tension. So here's the first one. I'm reading a book on the history of glue. I just can't seem to put it down. Or if that one didn't do it for you or even bring a smile to your face, tell a person there are 300 billion stars in the universe and they'll believe you. Tell them a bench has wet paint on it and they'll have to touch it to be sure. Ridiculous, isn't it? All right, let's listen to our next few songs, starting with Society by The Weeknd.

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12: Does my hair look beautiful?

Welcome back, everyone. You were just listening to Azizam by Ed Sheeran. All right, let's talk fun ways to decompress, because life is a lot. Need an immediate reset button? Here's a fresh, low-effort way to shake off the mental fatigue and breathe that you don't have dozens of unread notifications waiting for your attention. And today I have the Thermal Contrast Palm Release. And the action is, go to the office restroom or kitchen break room sink. Run the water until it's noticeably cold and hold your wrists under the stream for 15 seconds. Immediately after, tightly cup your hands over your nose and mouth, close your eyes and breathe in the warm, trapped air of your own breath for 3 deep cycles. And the science is, cooling the blood passing through your radial arteries triggers a mild mammalian dive reflex, which instantly lowers your heart rate. Following it with a warm, focused biofeedback of your own breath shifts your nervous system out of sympathetic fight or flight stress and activates the parasympathetic rest system, clearing brain fog in under a minute. Honestly, wouldn't mind trying that, especially in this heat. All right, let's listen to our next few songs. Actually, you know what? Let's throw it back. Because it is a World Cup season, why don't we listen to an old song that'll get you in the zone? So, your next song is Waka Waka by Shakira.

Welcome back, everyone. Your last song was Ring Ring Ring by Tyler, the Creator. All right, so it's time for today's dose of dreaming big. We've all got those things we'll say we'll do someday, but what's actually on your bucket list? Let's talk about them. WhatsApp us on 03-1428-98989 with your ultimate dream goals, and maybe we'll inspire each other to actually start crossing things off. It's time for bucket list banter. Here are three incredible new entries we collected from around the office. First one up, the ancient trade route train journey. There we go. I want to book a ticket on a legendary long-distance sleeper train that crosses multiple international borders, high mountain passes, and sprawling tundra over the course of 7 straight days. No flights, no stops, just watching the geographic transitions of the planet unfold slowly outside a panoramic dining car window. Honestly, I would love to do the same. All right, I have more bucket list banter for you guys. After our next few songs, we're continuing with our listening party of famous World Cup songs. Let's listen to Waving Flag by K'naan.

Welcome back, everyone. Your last song was Wet Hot American Dream by Ava Max. All right, let's continue with our bucket list banter. I have two more for you guys. So, next one up, the Apprentice Bread Masterclass. I want to take a month off from my corporate job, travel to a tiny, generations-old artisanal bakery hidden in rural France or rural Japan, and apprentice under a master baker. I want to learn the highly scientific physical intuition required to bake the perfect sourdough loaf using nothing but wild yeast, wood-fired ovens, and a raw touch. Ooh, very interesting. Very niche. And the last one I have here, the Deep Ocean Bioluminescent Dive. My dream is to travel to a specific coastal bay during a peak glowing season, charter a kayak at midnight, and paddle out into the pitch black water. Every time the paddle strikes the surface, the water ignites into a glowing, brilliant neon blue. I want to jump in and swim in a sea of living liquid light. Me too. All right, let's listen to our next few songs, starting with Don't Let Me Drown by Burna Boy.

Welcome back, everyone. You were just listening to Gabriella by Cat's Eye. And that's all for today. I hope your Tuesday stays bright and smooth. 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Bye!

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15: Hello and welcome to The Rush Hour. I'm your host ABD and I hope you're having an absolutely amazing Tuesday. Guys, we spoke yesterday. I said I did not go to the gym. I was feeling a bit low energy all day, but I was trying to force myself to be positive, and it worked. I went to the gym this morning. I've had a very productive day at work. It has been good, and I hope you are having as great of a day. Please message in if it is your birthday today, the 23rd of June, and I will wish you when we are back from these next banger songs. Enjoy.

Okay, so 23rd of June, whose birthday is it today? Well, we've just had a very frequent listener message in. Her name is Maryam Raza, and she is said it is her birthday. Happy birthday, Maryam. I hope you have an absolutely amazing day. Also, if it is your birthday, including you, Maryam, you share a birthday with Jason Mraz. He's the singer. I don't know if you guys heard it. The I Won't Give Up. Like, absolutely amazing. It was one of my favorite first songs in my life. Yes, I love these, like, romancey songs. Sorry, guys. There's also Selma Blair, the actress in Hellboy and also Legally Blonde, if you've watched it. Also, Frances McDormand. Frances McDormand is the actress in Nomadland. Also, Ho Yuen Jung, and she is the TV actress from Squid Games. Also, last but definitely not the least, Randy Jackson, the TV show host on American Idol. Absolutely crazy lineup of birthdays today. I hope you have amazing days, all of you, especially you, Randy Jackson. Take care, enjoy the next few songs. When we come back, we have Today in History. Ask yourself.

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Welcome back to The Rush Hour. I'm your host, ABD, and we are going through today in history on the 23rd of June. So on this day in 2003, Apple Computer Incorporated unveiled the new Power Mac desktop computer. That's insane, guys, that in 2003, the first like Power Mac came to life. And now in 2026, we have like Mac Mini, we have that little Mac Studio, we have MacBook Pros, MacBook Airs. Absolutely insane how fast technology has come. So it's 23 years, I don't think it's that fast, but yeah. Also on this day in 1989, the movie Batman, directed by Tim Burton and starring Michael Keaton and Jack Nicholson, premiered. I won't lie, guys, I have not seen this and I'm a bit shocked because I love Tim Burton. So how have I not seen Batman, which I also love? But Batman and Tim Burton sounds like an amazing combination, especially because Batman's so dark. I think it would have been insane. I think I'm going to add this to my watch list. Also, last for today in history, we have on this day in 2015, NASA's Mars Odyssey completed its 60,000th orbit around Mars. Also, a little bit of a spoiler ahead for today's show. Today's history mystery is also about NASA, so make sure you stay tuned for that. Enjoy the next few songs. When we come back, we are going to be just diving into the FIFA 2026 World Cup updates. Enjoy. Tonight

Welcome back to the Rush Hour. We are going to be unpacking the FIFA 2026 World Cup day yesterday. So, it was a star-studded day of heroic performances. No one, however, shined brighter than the one, the only, Lionel Messi. By the way, I'm really upset about Ronaldo not performing this time. Like, he has a match today against Uzbekistan at 10 p.m. today. So I'm excited for that. I hope he does something that. But it's also, you can't be a one-man team and just figure everything out. So, unfortunate situation. Anyway, Argentina defeated Austria in the first match of the day 2-0, while Messi set a new World Cup scoring record. He now stands alone at the top of the tournament's all-time scoring chart with 18 goals. Having said that, he is human, and he missed a penalty in yesterday's game as well. I think that's very important to put out there, that no matter how great you are, you will always still miss, and that is absolutely okay. Also, it is Messi's birthday tomorrow. So in tomorrow's famous birthdays, we will be wishing Messi as well. So I hope he has some time away from all this World Cup stuff to listen in, tune in, and get wished by me. Also, France and Kylian Mbappe's return to the pitch hit an unexpected snag against Iraq. Yes, you heard that right. I do not know how France could hit a snag against Iraq. But to be fair, it was not on them because play was suspended at halftime due to severe weather. Rain intensified throughout the entire first half and fans at Philadelphia Stadium were told to seek shelter as a thunderstorm moved through the area. The delay interrupted a strong performance from France, which took a 1-0 lead on a brilliant Mbappe goal in the 14th minute. That's crazy, in the first 14 minutes. But after a two-hour stoppage, Mbappe added a second goal and Dembele scored his first of the tournament with a 3-0 victory that clinched France a spot in the round of 32. Okay. I'm going to head to a break because I feel like we've spoken a lot right now. But when we come back, we just have a little more news on Norway and Algeria. So make sure you stay tuned.

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Welcome back to The Russia. I'm your host, ABD, and we are going through the FIFA 2026 World Cup updates. Okay, so Norway took care of business in their Group I matchup with Senegal. Haaland had another brace in a 3-2 win, and now he's tied for second in the Golden Boot race alongside Mbappe. Also, a little small side note, Haaland on Snapchat, if you do not follow him, I've downloaded Snapchat just to see Haaland on Snapchat. This guy is absolutely hilarious. He's a troller, he's so funny, and he's just a really chill guy. So definitely recommend following him on Snapchat. Also, Algeria overcame Jordan for a 2-1 win. And yeah, I mean, that's insane. I would have never thought Algeria and Jordan would be in a World Cup match together. But the fact that Algeria beat Jordan 2-1, I think that's more shocking to me. I would imagine Jordan to be a country with a bit more football thing than Algeria. But maybe I'm absolutely, I mean, clearly I'm wrong considering Algeria won 2-1. Anyway, that is all for FIFA 2026 World Cup updates. Tell me if you guys are enjoying this segment or if you feel like, bro, we don't love football that much. We already watched the match. We don't need you telling us about it again. So that I can stop. Let me know, guys. This show is for you, and I want to be on the same page as you guys. So yeah, enjoy the next few songs. When we come back, we are going to dive straight into my favorite segment, History Mystery.

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11: Welcome back to the Rush Hour. Okay, so we're debating, could it be aliens? Could it be, like, I don't know, maybe the orbiter combusted and like blew up? What could it be? Well, unfortunately, it was a lot less, intense. One team that was doing the, measurements and, trajectory and all of that used metric units, while the other used imperial units. Essentially, one of them used centimeters and one of them used inches. The spacecraft was told to adjust its trajectory using the wrong measurements and flew too low into Mars's atmosphere, where it likely burned up or skimmed off into space. Now, guys, we've made these mistakes during our O-level math, centimeters we forgot to convert. How are you making a mistake like this when you're working at NASA? Not only are you working at NASA, you are working on a mission of a Mars orbiter. So, first of all, absolutely insane that somehow this mistake happened. But also, human error is very likely to happen, and that's why you have quality control and checks. How was a check not done? But I also feel this is somewhere AI would be amazing. Because for AI, when you put in all these things, and also one thing I want to just shout out to all the math teachers there. If you remember, math teachers always told us to write the units. Even during your working, you're always supposed to write your units. And that's so that you don't forget and make a mistake like this. So that if you keep doing something, it's CM, CM, CM, and you later need to convert it to KM, you know that you're working is done in centimeters and not kilometers. So I think, yes, obviously human error, anyone can make this mistake. But I think with AI now, it is far less likely to happen. But anyway, that is all for History Mystery. Let me know what you thought about this. I thought it was a bit anticlimactic, but it's still fun to learn new things. Anyway, enjoy the next few songs. When we come back, we are going to go through Today I Learned.

Welcome back to the Russia. Okay, so today I learned that most street names were never meant to be permanent. Many cities named roads quickly for navigation purposes and never actually expected them to last hundreds of years, even like, I think hundreds of years, because unless centuries, but I doubt that. Which is why some streets still have wildly unserious names. Also, fun fact, so in Pakistan, we have a lot of the British, you know, era names of a lot of streets. But then they were changed recently in the near future, in the past, where, you know, some of them had more Pakistani names. But now, apparently, they are being shifted back to the British Zamana names. So I think street names, honestly, they're not that serious. My only thing is, how do they inform Google? Like, does the Prime Minister, does the government office, do they WhatsApp Google or message Google saying, hey, listen, we're updating this road. Hey, listen, actually, we're going back to the old name. Like, I want to know how this works. Because it is quite interesting, the fact that Google knows when these things have changed, even with road closures and all. Yes, that is usually done through people and, you know, statistics of navigation and all. But I'm really interested to know how, like, street name changes actually come on Google. That's a very interesting fact. And I will research that tonight after the show. Okay, so I'm going to send you listeners some music, and when we come back, I have something for all you content creators on how posts go viral. So make sure you stay tuned.

go viral immediately. Platforms often test content with a small group first. If people stop and they tend to scroll, rewatch, or comment, or something like that, then it gets pushed wider. Virality is essentially a second-round interview. This makes a lot of sense, and I don't know how I've never thought of this before. It makes complete sense. How does something go viral? A is, I guess, sharing and all of that, but it's also like, how does the algorithm push something? When it sees that a lot of people are stopping and engaging with a certain content, they're going to push it to a wider audience. And that's why you see a lot of these, you know, like clickbaity and like fake posts where essentially like they say something and like they spell it wrong and you just keep watching it again to make sure if you check the spelling. And then, you know, people love to just say something's wrong. So everyone in the comments is like, you've spelled that wrong or something. And that's actually them going viral. So it's actually a really smart tactic that people do take advantage of. So if you are a content creator out there, maybe this is what you need to do. I hope you don't need to do it, but if you need to, this is the way to go. Anyway, enjoy the next few songs, and then I have the last Today I Learned fact for you guys.

Welcome back to The Rush Hour. I'm your host, ABD, and I'm going to go for the last Today I Learned. So today I learned that hotel rooms use white sheets, not just for cleanliness vibes, but because bleach works best on white fabric. It's cheaper, easier, and instantly shows stains. Luxury is actually logistics. Absolutely agreed with this. And I'll tell you something. Anytime I go and I'm doing painting or sip and paint or something like that, I always wear white. Even when I eat hot pot, I always wear white. And everyone's like, oh my God, so brave of you to wear white, blah, blah, blah. No, it's strategic. Because see, if I have a blue shirt and I get some paint on it, I can't do anything about it. If I have a white shirt and I drop some paint or some hot pot or whatever, I just get it bleached. Now, yes, bleach isn't best for this blah, blah, blah, cotton and all of that. But at least I can wear it again, man. Like, I think that's a more common thing you think about, less than longevity. So, I don't know. Let me know if I'm also as smart as these hotels. And also, I think white sheets are just, when you see it, you know it's clean. Whereas if it's like a black sheet and you go to a hotel, you don't know who slept in that, what is the where, like what dhabbas are hidden. I don't know. Let me know if you would actually like hotels to have other colored sheets. I think I'm very happy with white and I think they should stick with it. Anyway, that is all for today's Today I Learned segment. And when we come back, I have the last segment for today. Today's mundane poll, which is a lot of fun. So make sure you stick around for that.

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0: Welcome back to The Rush Hour. I'm your host, ABD, and we are going to do today's mundane poll. So I want this to be a bit interactive. It's late in the evening, energies are probably low, whatever. Guys, message in 03142898989. I'm going to wait for you for half a second. Save that. That is 03142898989 so that you can WhatsApp in when I tell you. So what's your toxic little habit that you defend every time? So I'm going to save a few right now, and then you have to let me know if it's one of them. But if you feel like, no, my toxic habit is way above these, you can message those in as well. First one I have is watching shows on 1.5x and saying it's the same thing. It's chaos, but efficient chaos. You're a monster if you do this, just by the way. Also, reading spoilers on purpose because the anxiety ruins it otherwise. Dude, these are really red. Like, these aren't even red. They're borderline black. Opening messages, not replying, and fully believing you'll respond later, liar behavior. Very normal, happens to the best of us. Going to bed mad because you'd rather sleep than resolve anything. I can't do this. If I go to bed angry, I'm like tossing and turning for at least 2 hours. Like, I'm not this type of person. Saying I'll just lie down for 10 minutes and waking up 3 hours later in a new timeline. This is so me. I set an alarm on my Whoop, on my Apple Watch, on my Alexa, and on my phone, and very often I still oversleep. It's a horrible curse to have. Anyway, these are today's toxic habits. If you have any other one, please WhatsApp in as well or vote which one of these is you. I'm going to go for a nice break, listen to some nice music, and when I come back, I'm going to reveal the poll answers. Enjoy.
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14: Welcome back to The Rasha. I'm your host, ABD, and we have the results for today's mundane poll. So the poll was, what's your toxic little habit that you defend every time? So watching shows on 1.5x, by the grace of God, zero people. I am so happy. If you did, I would really like just talk to you, tell you go for therapy, because that's insane. How can you watch a show on 1.5x, man? Okay, reading spoilers on purpose because the anxiety ruins it otherwise. We have two people and they have not asked to stay anonymous, so I'm going to shame them. Zainab and Iman, they have said that they read spoilers before because they don't like the anxiety that a film brings them. Absolutely insane. I do not know why you guys do this, but fair enough. Also, opening messages, not replying and fully believing you'll respond. Liar behavior. We have one person. She has messaged in Amna. Amna, I do not know why that is that toxic. I think everyone does it. It's not intentional. You know, it happens to the best of us. We have two more people that have wished to be anonymous for going to bed mad because you'd rather sleep than resolve anything. I'm so jealous of you guys that you're able to do that because I can't do that. So I think that's absolutely an insane talent to have. And another four people that have said, saying I'll just lie down for 10 minutes and waking up 3 hours later in a new timeline. Make that five because that is also me. That is my toxic trait. That is today's mundane poll of what your toxic little habit is that we defend. Absolutely valid. I just think those two people, Zainab and Iman, yes, that read spoilers before need to get some help because that is absolutely insane. I hope you enjoyed the poll. I'm essentially listening to some music and then I will bid you farewell after.

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14: Jazz Cash ke saath pao 1 crore jeetne ka shandar mauka. 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
7: Jazz Cash ke saath pao 1 crore jeetne ka shandar mauka. 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
5: For many children in Pakistan, that chance is already slipping away. 4 in 10 children under 5 suffer from stunting.
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like not meaning. 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